My promise, my promise, my promise, my promise, my promise, my promise, my promise, my promise, my promise, my promise, my promise, my promise, my promise, my promise, my promise, my promise, my promise, my promise, my promise, my promise, my promise, my promise, my promise, my promise, my promise, my promise, my promise, my promise, my promise, my promise, my promise, my promise, my promise, my promise, my promise, my promise, my promise, my promise, my promise, my promise, my promise, my promise, my promise, my promise, my promise, my promise, my promise, my promise, my promise, my promise, my promise, my promise, my promise, my promise, my promise, my promise, my promise, my promise, my promise, my promise, my promise, my promise, my promise, my promise, my promise, my promise, my promise, my promise, my promise, my promise, my promise, my promise, my promise, my promise, my promise, my promise, my promise, my promise, my promise, my promise, my promise, my promise, my promise, my promise, my promise, my promise, my promise, my promise, my promise, my promise, my promise, my promise, my promise, my promise, my prom

sit right here. Let's rap a while. You see, I'm kind of lonely too, you know. And loneliness is a very bad thing if you let it get the best of you.

girl. Where you live? No, no, no. Disregard that. That's okay. That's the most important thing. I want to know you. I say, I want to know you.